0: Activeer jouw lot op postcodeloterij.nl. 18 plus speelbewust.
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3: 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Q-music. Q-music. Q-music. Q-music. Q-music. Q-music. Q-music. Q-music. Q-music. Q-music. Q-music. Q-music. Q-music. Q-music. Q-music. Q-music. Q-music. Q-music. Q-music. Q-music. Q-music. Q-music. Q-music. Q-music. Q-music. Q-music. Q-music. Q-music. Q-music. Q-music. Q-music. Q-music. Q-music. Q-music. Q-music. Q-music. Q-music. Q-music. Q-music. Q-music. Q-music. Q-music. Q-music. Q-music. Q-music. Q-music. Q-music. Q-music. Q-music. Q-music. Q-music. Q-music. Q-music. Q-music. Q-music. Q-music. Q-music. Q-music. Q-music. Q-music. Q-music. Q-music. Q-music. Q-music. Q-music. Q-music. Q-music. Q-music. Q-music. Q-music. Q-music. Q-music. Q-music. Q-music. Q-

it's hard to say that I'd rather stay awake when I'm asleep, because my dreams are bursting at the seams.

Better days are coming, if no one told you. I hate to hear you crying over the phone, dear. For 7 years running, you've been a soldier. But better days are coming. Better days are coming for you. So when the night feels like forever.